0: berserk? Well, you left me anyhow, and then the days got worse and worse, and now you see I've gone completely out of my mind.
1: Ben, il est en train de virer fou.
2: Oui. The coming to take.